One of Whiting's early hits, Breezin' Along with the Breeze, a song that dates back to 1926, and that version came from K-Star. We now have a second contribution from Billie Holiday, this time with Teddy Wilson's band, Sentimental and Melancholy.

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Look here what your love done to me. 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You are

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Was yours that said it's yours to credit your lips and please take care. And there was a gentle murmur that grew much firmer. 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You delicious, delightful delirium. 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

0: 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We go.
1: Believe It, Beloved, sung by Al Hibbler with Johnny Hodges and his orchestra. Here's a lovely understated rendition of Sleepy Time Gal from Dinah Shore, who's in the supremely tasteful company of the André Previn Trio.

One of Whiting's big movie successes, On the Good Ship Lollipop. But, as you'll have guessed, that wasn't Shirley Temple at the microphone. Rather, Rosemary Clooney, and a track from her amusingly titled album, Clooney Tunes, released in 1957. Here's perhaps the daddy of them all, in terms of the Richard A. Whiting songbook, She's Funny That Way, a true standard, which Whiting wrote with Neil Moret in 1929. And this interpretation comes from Nat King Cole.

One of Carmen McRae's signature tunes, Miss Brown to You, first recorded by McRae's idol, Billie Holiday. Next up, Ethel Ennis and Till We Meet Again. And just a reminder, you can access the playlist for the show at toddsturntable.com.

That was Memphis-born, but now UK-based, singer-pianist Charlie Wood and his lovely version of My Ideal, a song first recorded by Maurice Chevalier in 1930. We turn now to Bobby Darin and another Whiting Mercer composition, Have You Got Any Castles, Baby?

0: A terrific Nancy Wilson recording of When Did You Leave Heaven? Our next song is taken from an album with the very novel title, 33 Minutes and 20 Seconds with Connie Conway. And the song's entitled Beyond the Blue Horizon.
1: Beyond the blue horizon,

Bing Crosby with Jimmy Dorsey and his orchestra and their 1936 recording of I Can't Escape From You. Our final Richard Whiting selection, Ain't We Got Fun, features Bob Hope duetting with Whiting's daughter, the fine singer Margaret Whiting. So as the turntable is about to bring itself to a halt, this is Todd Gordon signing off. Thank you very much for tuning in, and I do hope we can meet again next time for another spin with Todd's Turntable.